Slidewire Nights, that is Stained, and it's been a while, off of their third studio album, Break the Cycle, which is hard to believe, but it's, you know, it's been true for a while. That thing turned 25 years old a few months ago. So, yeah, 25th anniversary of Break the Cycle. Stained is on the road celebrating it. And I don't know, I get the feeling there might be some more celebrations coming for that. Coming up before the end of this hour, I'll get you the new one from Five Finger Death Punch right now. It's GNR. It's Loudwire Nights.

Lincoln Park, it's Loudwire Nights. That one is called Lost. That was featured on the 20th anniversary release of their album Meteora. They actually recorded that one for Meteora. It was going to be on the original album, going to be on the original track list, and sort of at the last minute, they decided to yank it. Not because they didn't like it, they just didn't think it fit perfectly in the album track list. So they put it on the shelf. They're going to release it as like a fan club exclusive or something like that. And then, you know, I mean, you think about Linkin Park, their career just exploded, and it

0: ever slowed down. And so I'm sure at some point they kind of forgot that they had this one song because they kept writing more new songs and releasing new albums. And 20 years later, when we celebrated the 20th anniversary of Meteora, we finally got it, man. And Linkin Park, they are that type of band that you can take a 20-year-old song off the shelf and still crank it up and be pretty happy, man. My name is Chuck. I'm going to take a quick break. When I get back, I've got the latest from Five Finger Death Punch. That's next.
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nights, it is time to give you the winner of this week's Fight Club. And this week, man, it's been a whole lot of fun because we took two of the greatest three album streaks from the 90s, threw them in the Fight Club, and you've been voting all week long, trying to decide who is the victor in the Fight Club. And so it's been between Alice in Chains and Pearl Jam. Alice in Chains with their three-album run, Facelift in 1990, Dirt in 1992, and their self-titled album in 95. And

Pearl Jam, you look at their three-album streak, debuting with 10 in 1991, followed by Versus in 1993, followed by Vitalogy in 94. And as we've tallied all the numbers, there really is no loser here. But according to you, the winner of the Fight Club, it is those three albums from Pearl Jam. There you go, man. Thank you so much for voting all week long. I love the Fight Club, man. It's always fun to see who you say should come out on top. So tonight we're going to take the album in the middle of that three album streak, Versus, from 1993. We're going to take it out for a spin with Glorified G. It's Pearl Jam. I'm out.

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1: Long live Ozzy.
0: And as we celebrate Ozzy and say long live Ozzy, man, I want to share a clip from a conversation that we had with Whitfield Crane. He's a frontman of Ugly Kid Joe. And they played Rocklahoma last weekend over Labor Day weekend. And we had the chance to sit down with Whit, who was a very good friend of Ozzy. In fact, he lived with the Osbournes. Ugly Kid Joe opened for Ozzy in 92. Sharon asked Whitfield to come to Birmingham in the late 90s when Black Sabbath reunited so that Whitfield could sing as the band rehearsed so that Ozzy didn't have to sing and stress his voice out. And so there is a deep connection between Whitfield and Ozzy. And so we were talking about this and talking about Back to the Beginning, which Whitfield was a part of, celebrating Ozzy, celebrating Sabbath. And this is what he said.
2: I really thought about it. I still think about it. So this is an interesting conversation because I don't talk about it. But I did talk about it with this one of my dear friends from Northern California, who's a very philosophical guy, Pat Barry. He's a great guy. And I was talking to him about, he's like, how was that show? And I just sat with him one-on-one. I was like, this and this. And he's like, how do you feel about the fact that Oz is gone? It was beautiful. It was so heavy and everything you just said. It was something that I've never seen or experienced. And I don't think it'll ever happen again, right?

0: Right? And I said to my friend Pat, I go, isn't that beautiful? Isn't that a beautiful thing? And I said, don't you wish we had more of that just in society? Something like that. Maybe not that grand, but something that moves you that much.
1: Yeah.
0: And I said to my friend Pat, I go, what do you think about that? And Pat's a deep dude. And he goes, he thought about it and said, you got to live like that to get like that. And I thought, ooh, that's it. So
1: that's a great line.
0: And he has nothing to do with music, but he has a lot to do with just questions that I come up with. And that's a great statement for the whole thing. So, yep. You know, Oz deserved that. He showed up. He did it. The family was there. The bands were there. All these characters were there from his past.
2: Man, I get goosebumps thinking about that because I remember the moment that Whitfield said that. You got to live like that to get like that. And it just it hit us, man. It's something I'm going to be thinking about a long time. But as we say, long live Ozzy. Yeah, we think about how he lived his life and what he got at the end of his life. And that's why we say long live Ozzy. You got to live like that to get like that, man. Coming up after this break, I've got the latest from Bill Murray with A Day to Remember. That's next.
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3: Coming up before the end of this hour, we'll get that new one from Dead Poets Society. We'll also go old school with Motley Crue. Right now, though, it's new music from Bill Murray and A Day to Remember. This is Always Let You Down. It's Loudwire Nights.

0: It's Loudwire Nights. That is Nickelback and How You Remind Me. And, you know, we opened the show remembering, reflecting on the 25th anniversary of the 9/11 attacks. And I hopefully today has been a day where, yeah, it's been somber and it's been sad because it is, man, it is. It's tragic. But also, 25 years later, man, I hope it's a day that we continue to push ourselves to remember the best of what came out of that, what came after that, the unity that we all felt, the support for one another, the love for this country, something that was incredibly unique and sadly only came out of such a horrible instance. And so that's what I've been thinking a lot about today. But then I'm also reminded that on that day, on September 11th, 2001, 25 years ago, so much music was released, including POD's album Satellite, which has Youth of the Nation on it, and Nickelback's Silver Side Up, which has the song you just heard, How You Remind Me. I mean, these are massive albums. And imagine being a band when you release that album, not knowing what is coming in that early morning. I'm sure you have thoughts that run through your head like, oh, well, this is it. Like, we just lost everything. Like, this album, not going to happen. We're just going to have to wait till the next album. But you think about Silver Side Up. You think about Satellite. These are some of the band's biggest albums. And so, again, like, the good that can come out of tragedy.
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2: It's Ottawa Nights. This is a pretty fun loud list, man, on this Friday night. So, you know, whenever we come across this time in the show, we go to the long list of lists. 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And we pull out a few of those lists and we just, you know, we dive into them just a little bit here on the show on Friday nights. And so tonight we're looking at the list, 11 big rock and metal albums recorded in less than 1 week. Now you can see all of these albums at loudwire.com. And tonight we will look at three of them. Kicking off with Led Zeppelin and their self-titled album that came out in 1969. Believe it or not, I actually did not know this until I read this list. I knew that it was a fast recording. I didn't know it was this fast. They did this one in 36 hours. So here's a little taste of that whirlwind recording session. This is Good Times, Bad Times. It's your loud list on Loudwire Nights.

0: It's Loud Wire Nights. That wraps up your Loud List tonight. 11 big rock and metal albums recorded in less than 1 week. We kicked off with Led Zeppelin, who recorded their self-titled album in 36 hours. Then we heard Nirvana and Heart-Shaped Box off of their album In Utero that they did in 6 days. And then Black Sabbath, The Wizard, off of their self-titled debut album that they recorded in 12 hours. The power of Mighty Sabbath. That's all I got to say, man. You can check out the full list of the big rock and metal albums that were recorded in less than 1 week at loudwire.com. While you check that out, I'm going to take a quick break. When I get back, new music from Foos. That's next.
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But I will tell you this, it was fascinating and a whole lot of fun talking to them as we celebrate their 60 plus years of being a band. Check that all out. While you do that, I've got the perfect soundtrack for you. We're going to hear from the Scorps, man. 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
1: Pretty Reckless. It's Loud Right Nights. That one is called 4 AM Death off of their album, Dear God. And if you missed it, man, Taylor Momsen joined Soundgarden on the field of the Seahawks season opener on Wednesday night. Sang a few Soundgarden songs. Pretty amazing. And you can see the full recap at loudroy.com. But a lot of people were pretty ticked off because the performance wasn't shown on TV. And listen, I get it. I was frustrated. I would have loved to see the full thing. But the reality is they just never show halftime shows. You know, unless it's the Super Bowl, of course. But this happened with Ozzy when he did a halftime show a few years ago. It's just the reality. It's not, I don't think it's an anti-rock and roll thing. I think it's just a broadcast thing. So, listen, if you're frustrated, I get it. But don't let that eat away too much, all right? I'm going to take a quick break when I get back. New music from Greta Van Fleet.
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1: Don't ask me why, but I felt like as this week wrapped up on this Friday night, we needed to hear some massive live music from Metallica. And so if we want massive live music from Metallica, there is one show that we should go to, and that is their performance at the Monsters of Rock Festival at the Tishino Airfield in Moscow, Russia, back in 1991. Rumors, urban legends, people say that they played to over a million people. Now, whether or not that was true, I don't know. I've seen videos, I've seen photos. It sure looks like a million people. It looks like a hell of a lot of people. But regardless of the exact number, this was an absolutely earth-shatteringly massive show. And so tonight on this Friday night, that's where we're going, man. That's where we're going. So let's do it. Mission Metallica. Here we go. Kicking off with Whiplash. Oh, Mission Metallica on Loudwire Nights.
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It's Loudwire Nights. That is Am I Evil? And before that, Fade to Black, wrapping up tonight's Mission Metallica. Live at the Toshino Airfield in Moscow, Russia, back in 1991. One of the biggest live performances of any band in the world, man. Urban legend has it that they played over a million people at that show. And so, you know what, on a Friday night, man, after today, for me, it's been a very reflective day, I'm sure for you too, just celebrating, honoring, commemorating the 25th anniversary of the 9/11 attacks. I felt like I needed to let some energy out, man. And so Metallica playing to a million people in Russia, yeah, that seemed to do it, man. That did it for me. I'm going to take a quick break. When I get back, we've got the latest from Shinedown. That's next. And now,

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1: 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They're right here on our New Rock Weekend. Weekend, you can practice all the newest touchdown dances. Into the dark, I fall. The new season of Big Hits is underway, and the big hits of New Rock are right here.

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10: Coming up, we will hear a clip from our conversation with Vernon Reed of Living Color. Living Color played Rocklahoma last weekend, and Vernon hit me with something that, it's going to stick with me for a long time. But tonight, on the 25th anniversary of the attacks of 9/11, his words really, really ring true. So we're going to hear that very, very soon. Right now, it's the latest from Shinedown. This is Young Again. It's Loudwire Nights.

0: It's Loudwire Nights, and man, this past weekend at Rocklahoma, Labor Day weekend, we had such a good time, man. Yes, it was 105 degrees out, but it was so much fun seeing some killer performances and also getting to sit down with some artists and just catch up before they take the stage. And I will tell you this, one of the highlights of the weekend, I would say one of the highlights of my career, one of the greatest conversations I've ever had the privilege of being part of, was with Vernon Reed, the legendary guitarist of Living Color. This conversation lasted a long, long time, and I cannot wait to get it on the show so you can hear it at some point. But right now, on the anniversary of the 9/11 attacks, I want to share this clip with you because these words have been sitting with me since he said them, but today they seem to ring especially true. So here's Vernon Reed, man, catching up with us at Rocklahoma just a few days ago.
1: What does it mean to be in America right now? Like, how do we connect? How are we, you know, how is this thing, how are we going to make it? How are we going to make it? We're not going to make it being at each other's throats. We're not going to make it, right? And we're going to have to accept, you know, we're going to have to find a way to live with the disagreement. We're going to have to find a way to do it. We have to. And we've done it. You know, that's the thing. Like, see, America is an incredible country because it gave us, you know, Charles Schulz and Malcolm X.
2: That's right.
1: And Jimi Hendrix.
2: Right.
1: And Dolly Parton. I mean, that's the thing. While we get caught up in the differences, it's like, but wait a minute, doll. It gave us these amazing people that would not occur anywhere else.
0: There you go, man. Let's keep it going. Here's Cult of Personality, yes, from Vernon Reed and his brothers in Living Color. 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

0: 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My name is Chuck. I'm going to take a quick one when I get back. The latest from Theory of a Dead Man. 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
1: The number here is 844-205-LOUD, 844-205-5683. Anything you need, we are here for it. We are just moments away from jumping into the pit. 60 minutes of nothing but heavy metal and hard rock. But before we get there, let's hear the new one from Theory of a Dead Man. This is Winnebago Laylow. 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
1: Here we go, man. 60 minutes of nothing but heavy metal and hard rock. We call it The Pit, and it is how we wrap up every Friday night here on Loudwire Nights. No matter what this week has given you, no matter the good, no matter the bad, no matter the ups, no matter the downs, we come together.

here on Friday night, and we get heavy. We get a little heavier than normal. We get a little crazier than normal. And tonight, that's what we're doing, man. And tonight, I'm just looking at the list. We're going to hear from Eminence and Seven Dust and Merciful Fate, Go Ahead and Die, and Gojira and Tony Iommi. But we open things with a particularly heavy track tonight. So on this day 25 years ago, as you know, all day, man, we have been reflecting on and commemorating the attacks of 9/11. And there were also some albums that came out on this day. Bob Dylan released an album on 9/11. POD released one of their biggest albums of all time, Satellite. Nickelback released one of their biggest albums of all time, Silver Side Up. And Slayer released an album on 9/11. Yes, 25 years ago. And it is, it's a pretty heavy album, as you might expect, but especially so when you think about the subject matter and even the album title. The fact that this came out on 9/11 is a little bit mind-boggling. The album is called God Hates Us All. And so tonight, as we kick off the pit, we remember the attacks of 9/11. We remember the unity and the patriotism and the love for each other that came out of those attacks. And we remember the music that brought so many of us together, including Slayer. We are jumping into the pit. This is Slayer and Disciple. It's Loudwire Nights.

0: It's Loud War Nights out of Seven Dust and Denial. Before that, Merciful Fate with Evil. My name is Chuck, and we are just getting started in the pit. I'm going to take a quick break. When I get back, we've got the new one from Eminence. That's next.
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4: If you ever want to get a request in the pit, all you got to do is give us a call, 844-205-LOUD, 844-205-5683. Coming up, we will hear from Go Ahead and Die, Gojira, and Tony Iommi. Right now, the latest from Eminence. This is Crestfallen. 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

It's Loudwire Nights. I love that one, man. That is Gojira in Another World. Coming up, we're going to get Dare to play a song from Chained Saint. But right now, let's hear the latest from Tony Iommi. This is World Alone. It's Loudwire Nights.

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Ear protection might be required.

0: There you go, man. The latest from Chained Saint. That is called Snakeskin. And we are thankful to Muncie, who gave us a call and dared us to play that one, man. Some new music from Chained Saint. That's a good dare. Thank you for doing that, Muncie. If you ever want to do what Muncie did, all you got to do is give us a call. 844-205-LOUD. 844-205-5683. Get those dares in, no matter how crazy they might seem to you. We pretty much step up to the plate all the time and accept the dares. And I know the dares keep piling up, so don't worry. If you've dared us, we will get to it, man. I'm going to take a quick break. When I get back, we've got the latest from Hatebreed. That's next.
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The biggest bangs aren't on the field. They're right here on our new rock weekend. Weekend, you can practice all the newest touchdown dances. Into the dark, I fall. The new season of Big Hits is underway, and the big hits of new rock are right.

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Eddie. And everything else that rocks, even if they aren't named Eddie. 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

0: 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I've become so numb. I can't feel you there. Become so tired. So much more. We've got your rock right here. 96.5. 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

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Eddie. And everything else that rocks, even if they aren't named Eddie. 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

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Eddie. 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

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The biggest bangs aren't on the field. 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

0: morning to you. I hope you got it cranked up and you're ready to knock this Saturday out. It is a new rock weekend. Plenty of new rock on the way. Plus, we'll talk about an important fact you need to know. Let's not hold back at all. Let's get started with some new rock. This is Blackstone Cherry with Deep.
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0: Good morning. It is a new rock weekend. We heard Blackstone Cherry before that, Black Sabbath. The new song is called Deep. Later this hour, new stuff from Royal Blood and some Shinedown that still has its freshness seal. It's your friend in the radio business, Wes Nessman. I have an important fact for you. The average person uses 141 rolls of toilet paper a year. Okay, it's one of those the more you know facts. So before the price goes up, remember you need 141 rolls a year. Jet, coming up next.
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absolutely loving another number one for Shinedown. It's a new rock weekend. We got the latest from Royal Blood on the way. And beginning Thursday, your shot at $25,000. More details later. I'm going to let that just simmer for a minute. 25K.

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0: it's your friend in the radio business, Wes Nessman. 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Some spooky stuff for you coming up.
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It's your friend in the radio business, Wes Nessman. I so appreciate our time together, and it is going to be a good time today with a new rock weekend in effect. The latest from Five Finger Death Punch on the way, and I have another one of those the more you need to know facts, and this one's spooky ooky coming up.

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0: All right, get ready to learn a little something. This is some happy, horrific trivia is what it is, because Halloween is not that far away. There's a difference between a coffin and a casket. A coffin is a hexagon with six sides. A casket only has four. It's more of a rectangle. I can also tell you that most coffins are the toe pincher kind. That's what they're called, those Old West coffins. And you're wondering, why are you bringing up this trivia between coffins and caskets? Well, it's a new rock weekend, and right around the corner, we have the latest from Five Finger Death Punch called Nails in the Coffin.
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Coming up, details on winning $25,000. But right now, as promised, here's the new Five Finger Death Punch. It's called Nails in the Coffin.

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Judas Priest said to be going back to their roots on their next album. That ought to be fun. It's a new rock weekend. Here's the latest from Evanescence. Tell Me When You Had Enough.

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0: Did you know that at the height of Bon Jovi's popularity, Richie Sambora had a side band? They had a little off-color name. They were called Bloody Stools. You can look them up. I wouldn't lie to you. It's true.
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It's your friend in the radio business, Wes Nessman, a new rock weekend. 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Plus, we're also going to talk about a food rule that I'm taking a great exception with. This is new rock from Dead Poets Society. It's called Cold.

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0: I saw online somebody had posted that Labor Day is the end of hot dog season, and I don't believe that for 1 minute. I'm a huge hot dog fan. I have a hot dog party at my house every year during July called the Festival of Tubular Meats, where we gorge ourselves on hot dogs and sausages and that. But let's get back to what it looks like on a nationwide picture. The end of baseball isn't until the end of this month. Hot dog season's at least got to last till the end of baseball. And, of course, hot dogs is the perfect stadium food, so you got to take it through football. And, of course, if you're fully dressing out your dogs like chili dogs or Chicago dogs or something like that, there's never a bad time for a hot dog. So let's hear it for the old guts and butts.
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A perfect circle. We have some very big news regarding that band coming very soon. But the biggest of news, another chance to win some cash beginning Thursday, a grand prize of $25,000. 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

0: It is absolutely insane how much Marilyn Manson has improved his stage show. He is, well, he's tearing it up. Out on the road with Rob Zombie. 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

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On the way, we'll have the latest from Theory of a Dead Man, P. Roach, and From Ashes to New. We'll also talk about how you're living in historic times.

It's your friend in the radio business, Wes Nesbitt, and you are living in historic times. I still think that the whole COVID experience will go down in the history books. You can decide for yourself how it's going to be written. I still think that we're all suffering a little bit of post-traumatic stress from living through COVID. But did you also realize that you are living in the late 20s?

0: 2020s. That's true. 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

We have another chance for you to win some big money. $25,000 is the grand prize. You can play each day beginning this Thursday shortly after 8 o'clock. This is Theory of a Dead Man with Winnebago Laylow.

96.5, The Rock, San Angelo's rock station. The biggest bangs aren't on the field. They're right here on our new rock weekend. Weekend, you can practice all the newest touchdown dances. Into the dark, I fall. The new season of big hits is underway, and the big hits of new rock are

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0: don't think there's a band on the road that fights harder for a piece of the pie than From Ashes to New. They're just out there killing it. 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

It's your friend in the radio business, Wes Nessman. A New Rock Weekend continues, and we'll talk about what's next now that we used up the Labor Day weekend last weekend. Here's some New Rock now from Avatar. 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

It's a new rock weekend. Van Halen, before that, Avatar with Crying Fire. Of course, we used up our Labor Day weekend last weekend. Hope you got a little time off. The question for me is always, what's next? Well, do you get Columbus Day off? Not many people do anymore, whether you're celebrating Columbus Day or Indigenous Peoples Day. That's on October 12th. Then, it's all the way to Thanksgiving, which since today is September 12th, that is 75 days away. 75 days before you get a break. 96.5, The Rock.

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I'm certain $25,000 would make a little dent in your bills. Now, wouldn't that take care of one or two? Get some of the heat off you at least? Or maybe you're good with money and 25 grand is just what you need to go out and get foolish. Either way, we have your shot at a $25,000 grand prize beginning this Thursday.

clock one, and now you're at work. It's okay. 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

Happy Saturday afternoon to you, Pumpkin Pie. It's Renee Raven. I love you so much. I am thrilled to be here. Coming up, we'll hear from Motley Crue, and we'll talk your way to win big, fat money. But first, it's Evanescence.

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I saw that there was a Twilight tour going around the country, and for a second, I got really excited. I thought it was like a musical. That would be the funniest thing. And any Twilight fan would tell you that would be the funniest thing, especially if Rigatoni was part of it. That wasn't exactly what's happening. There is a tour going around the country where they're showing the movie with a live orchestra, which is lovely. But I want to see Ravioli sing. Like, make that happen for me.

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0: Snickers will soon release a exclusive flavor to Walgreens, Snickers Banana Bread. I saw the most buck wild comment on that. A lady said, I'm going to buy it, chop it up, and put it in banana bread. And I just kept thinking, like, it could keep going on and on and on. Banana bread and chocolate. Chocolate and banana bread forever and ever.
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0: We'll be blowing out the big bucks very, very soon. Starting on Thursday, you can win up to 25K, and we'll have cool daily prizes of 250 bucks. Nothing to sneeze at there. 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

I hope you're having just the most lovely weekend so far. Happy Saturday to you. I'm Renee Raven. I'm so glad you're here on our new rock weekend with new stuff like Royal Blood 10 over 10.

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0: coming to theaters this week as we begin spooky season at the movie theater, right? Zach Cregger's Resident Evil. I have a friend who is a tremendous Resident Evil fan of the video games and has been very disappointed by the movie so far. So he's like so holding his breath over this one. Like, but it's Zach Cregger's and Barbarian. I was so scared at Barbarian that I was clutching my friend's arm going, "This is so scary. This is so scary." And of course, Weapons is a masterpiece. So I'm really looking forward to that one. And I truly, truly hope my friend Luke, I hope you are not let down by it. Coming up, we'll hear from Three Doors Down and we'll talk money coming next week.
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We're rolling into Pantera. They will be performing their first show in New Orleans in 30 years at the Great Nola Treadkill, November 20th and 21st. What a lineup. 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

7 Mary 3, cumbersome on our Saturday afternoon together. I hope you are doing really well. I love you a bunch, pumpkin. Coming up, we'll hear from GNR. We'll talk what an amazing day it is for historic album releases. But first, it's Jelly Roll.

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0: I don't know what it is about September 12th, but it's an amazing day for album releases. This is just a fraction of the incredible, important albums that were released on this day throughout the years. I just want to share this with you real quick. Pink Floyd's Wish You Were Here, 1975. Blizzard of Oz, 1980. Aerosmith Pump, 1989. Red Hot Chili Peppers, One Hot Minute, which I had a lenticular CD of, 1995. And Mastodon's Blood Mountain, 2006. That is a record I could not put down at the time. Absolutely incredible. Coming up after the break, we'll hear from the Smashing Pumpkins and we'll talk going Super Saiyan at the BK.
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The remaining members of Nirvana are the recipient of the Video Vanguard Award for the 2026 MTV Video Music Awards, which has no rock category to win. So I have some mixed feelings, is what I'm saying.

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0: Your chance to win money returns this Thursday, right? 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Be ready. 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
2: You're not gonna get it all right. Just make sure you nail the big stuff, like making sure your kids are buckled correctly in the right seat for their age and size. Get it right.
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4: What is dedication?
5: My daughter started making necklaces. She makes what we call affirmation fashion. I tell her every day that your black is beautiful. Your black is beautiful. And if there's anything better than being beautiful, it's being smart. If there's anything better than being smart, it's being kind. And reaffirming that every day is our method of making sure her chin never drops. My dad wasn't around, and I remember riding a bike and falling off and cutting myself, and me never just wanting to get back on it. People ask, how your children learn how to ride a bike, and you didn't. I didn't teach them. I just created an environment where they taught themselves, and all I had to do was be there.
4: That's

0: 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West Texas, this Bud's for you.
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1: 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So you get what we had here last week, which is the way he wants it. 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I don't like it.

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Hey, it's Kat Michaels. Thanks for coming to hang out tonight for Loudwire Weekends. I kind of feel like tonight is just one big celebration. And we are celebrating 46 years of Ozzy's Blizzard of Oz, released on this day in 1980. Aerosmith's Pump in 1989. We're going to be celebrating what would have been Neil Peart's 74th birthday tonight. And we're also celebrating the anniversary of Metallica's Death Magnetic. All that and a whole lot more. And it all kicks off right now with Lit, My Own Worst Enemy, on Loudwire Weekends.